0: Red Hot Chili Peppers, Under the Bridge from 100.1 WJRZ. I'm Matt Knight, giving you the chance to check out this amazing show at PNC Bank Art Center with Toto, Christopher Cross, and the Romantics. 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A lot of JRZ artists this year. Go to LiveNation.com, but the Toto show with Christopher Cross and the Romantics, that one could be on us if you text Toto to 732-505-1001. Good luck from 100.1 WJRZ as we check the Thursday ride again with Mike Barker.
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2: Still looking at some heavy pockets of volume in Toms River on the southbound side of the parkway into and out of the toll plaza down towards exit 82. It opens up nicely south of exit 82. No complaints at all as you travel northbound. 70 westbound, that's slow from the parkway out towards New Hampshire Avenue. Really not bad after that. Route 9, some delays in Freehold and the Nalapin, and slow pockets in Lakewood from County Line Road down towards Route 70. Much better now as you travel through Toms River. 35 southbound slow in Seeger, northbound heavy in Eatontown and Red Bank, and some delays on 36 southbound in Long Branch and Oceanport, and some northbound delays approaching 35 and again as you travel through Oceanport into Long Branch. I am Mike Barker with the Jersey Road Report.
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27: Tonight will bring partly cloudy skies with the possibility of a shower. The temperature will drop to 46 degrees. On Thursday, expect partly sunny conditions with increasing breeze in the afternoon and a chance of showers in some areas. The high will reach 69 degrees. Thursday night will be cloudy with a low of 49. As we head into Saturday, the weather will be mostly cloudy with cooler temperatures and some showers along with a thunderstorm. The high on Saturday will be 62 degrees. With the AccuWeather Forecast, I'm meteorologist Jason Caterina.
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0: It is absolutely wild that we have gone through 5 full weeks of the grand game here at 100.1 WJRZ, and tomorrow is the last day for you to win. 8 a.m., 10 a.m., 12 noon, 3 p.m., and 5 p.m. Listen for that $1,000 code word. One more day to win that cash. And it's just for listening to Jersey's Greatest Hits. 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And speaking of Dan, 70s at 7. That's coming up for you next. Enjoy music from the from Foreigner and Chicago and even Harold Melvin and the Blue Notes on the show tonight. Great edition of the 70s at 7 coming up for you after the break here at 100.1 WJRZ. Be safe, be well. Back with you again tomorrow. Final look. It's the Thursday Ride with Mike Parker.
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2: It is slow on the Parkway North in Monmouth County in the express lanes north of exit 105 up towards exit 109. That is construction work setting up. Eventually, there's going to be construction a little bit farther north, also in the express lanes near the Arts Center. No sign of that just yet. Southbound Parkway, no delays through Monmouth or Ocean County. 35 on the southbound side, slow in Brielle on your way towards the Manasquan River Bridge and down across into Broadway in Point Beach. Route 9, an accident northbound in Lakewood right near Route 88. We're looking at delays on 138 westbound as you approach the Parkway. Delays for the most part have eased out on Route 70, just a little heavy in brick at Herbertsville Road on the westbound side, and eastbound we're slow from the Parkway out to Cedar Bridge Avenue. I am Mike Barker with the Jersey Road Report.
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21: 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Let's

70s at 7, 100.1 WJRZ, released in the summer of 1978. It went to number 3 by September. Foreigner and Hot Blooded getting us underway. Our nightly trip back to the 70s. It is Dan Turi. Thanks for joining me. And my Cheweeny Jet turns 3 years old today. So you got to break out Paul McCartney and Wings. It's Jet 70s at 7 on JRZ.

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top 10 hit by Chicago from 1973. The classic, Feeling Stronger Every Day. It is Dan Turi, a Wednesday night at the Jersey Shore, celebrating the 70s. This one from 75. Harold Melvin in the Blue Notes, Bad Luck for 70s at 7. It's JRZ.

0: 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Like this.
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0: 70s at 7 on 100.1 WJRZ Eagles off their debut. That was the second single, Witchy Woman from 1972. Big song in August that year. It is Dan Turi. Thanks for coming back to the 70s with me. I'm breaking out the vinyl. I've got more to come as we get set for Bark in the Park. It's coming back to Shoretown Ballpark in Lakewood. You can join us Sunday, May 31st. It all starts at 10 a.m., our annual pregame party. 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
12: 100.1 WJRZ AccuWeather forecast.
13: Tonight will bring partly cloudy skies with the possibility of a shower. The temperature will drop to 46 degrees. On Thursday, expect partly sunny conditions with increasing breeze in the afternoon and a chance of showers in some areas. The high will reach 69 degrees. Thursday night will be cloudy with a low of 49. As we head into Saturday, the weather will be mostly cloudy with cooler temperatures and some showers along with a thunderstorm. The high on Saturday will be 62 degrees. With the AccuWeather forecast, I'm meteorologist Jason Caterina.
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There's a great song off the Out of the Blue album in 78, ELO, Sweet Talking Woman. It is Dan Turi. Thanks for joining me. 70s at 7. We do it weeknights at 7 o'clock. I get to break out all the 70s favorites we know and love and spin a few for you. This one off the debut, Can't Buy a Thrill. Steely Dan's Reeling in the Years on 100.1 WJRZ.

0: The music of 1976, you remember Devil Woman, Cliff Richard. The single sold over 2 million copies worldwide. Man, that was a huge song from his album, I'm Nearly Famous. It is Dan Turi, 70s at 7, an hour's worth of great 70s music, weeknights at 7 o'clock. I've got a few more tunes coming up. 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
12: I just moved into the neighborhood. Can I borrow some Wi-Fi?
13: Sure, Chuck. 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